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0: 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Only one who could is you, because I idolized you, Marshall, and nobody understands. Maybe I'm a little crazy. Maybe I am just like Stan. Damn.
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You were the light for me to find my truth. I just wanna say, hey.